lay in my bed, I hate my home, I hate my job. I hate the wife, I hate the kids, I hate the dog. I hate the sun, I hate the rain, I hate the clouds. I hate the TV, hate the dinner, hate the couch. I hate the car, I hate the bus, I hate the road. I hate the bar, I hate to drink, I hate to smoke. I hate a stranger, I hate his boss, I hate his friend. I hate the womb, I need a room, I hate my twin. I hate my hands, handshakes, pancakes, milkshakes, child-resistant locks on a pillcase. I hate inflation, I hate the store, I hate to choose. I hate the war, I hate the poor, I hate the news. I hate the late, I can't be early, hate to wait. I hate my lovers, cause the way they suffocate. I fuck to hurt, it hurt to date, I hate to date. I fuck to hate, I hate to love, I hate to hate.

just don't get no better. I hate to lose, I hate to try, I hate to win. I hate to cruise, I hate to fly, I hate to swim. I hate the optimistic smirks on the face of children. I hate government and those who deface its buildings. I hate artists, hate creatives, I hate bright people. I hate darkness, I hate racists, I hate white people. I hate small speakers, I hate loudspeakers. I hate great concerts, I don't like crowds neither. I hate money, I hate change, I hate hope. I hate funny, I hate strange, I hate dope. I hate charities and parodies and tragedies. I hate carrots, peas, asparagus, virtually all vegetables, circuses, all festivals, texts that are oversexual, motion because it's perpetual. I hate schedules, calendars, reminders, because they just remind us that tomorrow's gonna be just as timeless. I fucking hate you. And it just don't, and it just don't.

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And it's played by the king. As I and I say, no bird can fly on one wing. Neither a plane can manage with one engine. So step to the balcony and buy yourself a crate of Heineken.

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yang, yang, yang, yang, yang, yang, yang, yang, yang, yang, yang, yang, yang, yang, yang, yang, yang, yang, yang, yang, yang, yang, yang, yang, yang, yang, yang, yang, yang, yang, yang, yang, yang, 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

0: to M94.5, Mario's favorite.
1: While his parents wanted him to go to Oxford or Cambridge, he secretly dreamt of becoming a legionnaire.
2: Double penetrations, the double teabagging, you know, ass to mouth stuff.
3: San Jose's in the house. It's the ultimate in this motherfucker.
4: You have a big, a huge black following, and on top of that, you have all the middle class white kids who also, I mean, they will flock to see you, and very few people do both. What is it like to walk on stage and know that everyone there so respects the music, which is deserving of all this respect? What do you do? Does he say get off on it? I mean,
5: yeah, that's the term, John. And then you have to deal with yourself to make sure you're not too

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The milkman's on his way, and it's time for this announcer to call it a broadcast day. This is Don Pardo, friends, on behalf of TV Tunes, wishing all of you sweet dreams and pleasant tomorrows. 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
2: 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Buenos
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3: Ese es mi amigo aquí.
2: He's going to share a song with us today.
3: Él va a
2: now,
3: cantar una
2: what
3: canción
2: I want you to do is
3: día.
2: Listen very carefully to
3: lo que yo quiero que ustedes hacen
2: If there are any
3: escúchale.
2: Words that you might hear that you don't understand,
3: si
2: please write
3: no
2: them down and we'll look up their
3: y vamos
2: definition
3: a
2: later
3: de
2: in our dictionary.
3: De la palabra más
2: now, unless there are any other questions,
3: si no hay preguntas,
2: we may begin.
3: Comenzar.

poetic of achievement to show for it. No. Grievance will drag even closer to your somnambulism and species sandbox. What I'm trying to say is that overgrown morose sprouts from the soil in which you play. Sand.

0: make it. So where to come and make it?
1: I don't see nothing wrong with being strong. What you afraid of? Devil is just a song. What's wrong with being strong?